0: Hawaii Slowback Station 93.9 Jams HD2. I mean, it's one thing when you try to schedule like a huge concert, you know, but it's another thing when the entire country or the city does not want to let you be great. So that's what Tui's on here. I don't know, let you be great, but they're citing like safety reasons. So Kanye West and Travis Scott, they originally had a show that was scheduled in Italy at the Reggio Emilia, July 17th and 18th at RCF Arena. Now, it's been canceled because of reasons of public order and safety, that they would not have enough security, plus the capacity and the crowd size would make for too much, right? So that has been canceled. All right, so it's going to go Ice Cube and Eminem up next.
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1: 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What I'm trying to say is that

0: 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If you missed it today, we dropped our lineup for iHeartRadio Music Festival returning to Vegas in September. And let me tell you something. We're the first place that you're going to get these tickets, obviously, because you're also getting a shot to win a full trip, obviously, to go there. 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

Hawaii's throwback station, 93.9 Jams, HD2. What's up, Brian G? Rolling with you on a Tuesday. Got throwbacks on the way. Kanye West and Stronger in 4 minutes. Says Tupac and Dr. Dre. California.

0: 93.9 Jams, HD2, Hawaii's throwback station. What's up, Brian G? Riding with you on a Tuesday. Got your throwbacks on the way. Come here and Aaron Crazy Bone and riding. 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
1: What's up, Brian G? Hanging out with you on a Tuesday. Got your throwbacks on the way. Ludacris, What's Your Fantasy? Jeremiah YG, Don't Tell Him. And DJ Kool, Let Me Clear My Thoughts. Well, we are in a new month. June officially starting yesterday. Lots to look forward to this month. Sports are crazy this month. Got the Stanley Cup Finals. That is starting today. The NBA Finals get going tomorrow. Got the fridge open if you're into tennis. The World Cup, the biggest event in the world. It starts on June 11th. Team USA is going to play on June 12th for the first time. It's a big movie. If you OG He-Man fan, Masters of the Universe is dropping this Friday. You got Scary Movie 6 coming out. Steven Spielberg got a new movie. I don't even know what it's about, but it looks crazy. Disclosure Day, that's coming out as well. The BET Awards going down on June 28th. Lots of holidays as well. Of course, Juneteenth on the 19th. And Father's Day on June 21st. Everyone always forgets all about that. So lots to do in June. 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

0: nowadays, everybody wanna talk like they got something to say, but nothing comes out when they move their lips, just a bunch of gibberish. 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
1: 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Got Nelly stomping in them Air Force Ones in 3 minutes. 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

0: Mickey's Throwback Station, 93.9 Jams, HD2. What's up, Brian G? Rolling with you on a Tuesday. Got throwbacks on the way. Naughty by Nature, Hip Hop Parade, T-Pain and Young Jock, Buy You a Drink, and Akon. Don't matter. Now, we're not supposed to eat or drink in the studios. It's not good for the equipment. But I am in the studio for hours every single day. So I do snack in the studio, not going to lie. And I love some cheese balls. My birthday was last month, and I got a big barrel of cheese balls, and I eat them in the studio, but I don't like to get the cheesy fingers. So I eat them with a toothpick. Like, I put them on a plate, and then I jab with a toothpick, and then I eat them, which I think it keeps your fingers clean and keeps, you know, cheese off the buttons. Somebody walked in and saw me do it. They started making fun of me. Like, what? Like, I know it doesn't look like normal, but it makes sense. What weird food thing do you got? Because they've been calling me toothpick for the last 2 weeks because I eat my cheese balls with a toothpick. Hit me up Instagram, Facebook, X at The Brian Grimes. Catch me in the studio. Talk back feature on the iHeartRadio app. What weird food thing you got going on?
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1: What's up, Ryan G?
0: Rolling with you on a Tuesday. Got your throwbacks on the way. Got Sean Paul, Get Busy, Usher, You Got It Bad, and Snoop Dogg, Lil' Gin and Juice. Snoop Dogg announced today as part of the iHeartRadio Music Festival going down in Las Vegas this September. Tickets, before you can buy them, you can win them. 6 p.m. this evening, got another keyword to get you out to Vegas with $1,000 to spend. Just listen for that keyword for your chance to win. I was eating in the studio, which I'm not supposed to do, but I'm locked up in here all day. I was eating cheese balls, and I was doing it with a toothpick because you don't want to get the cheesy fingers and then touch the buttons and stuff, and I got made fun of. They won't let it go. They said it's weird, it's strange. Someone said it's fancy that I eat my cheese balls with a toothpick. I think it's pretty smart, honestly. Y'all just hating because it's actually pretty intelligent. You don't have to wash your fingers every 2 seconds. What weird food thing do you have going on, Amy?
2: Yeah, so I'm like probably the only person that likes pizza with no cheese and no sauce.
0: So what do you eat on the pizza then?
2: I just like the crust and mushrooms. That's it. So people are always weirded out when I order it.
0: That ain't pizza, Amy. I ain't gonna lie. That's mushroom toast. That's much more weird than toothpicks and cheese balls.
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Brian G, rolling with you on a Tuesday. Got throwbacks on the way. Ashanti and Foolish in 4 minutes. 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
1: Brian G, rolling with you on a Tuesday. Got your throwbacks on the way. Got Nelly and Rye with me. Juvenile, back that thing up. A Notorious B.I.G., Puffy and Mace. Mo Money, Mo Problems. Well, as a tape with Daphne Joy floats around. There is another tape that, according to sources, some of the royals are worried about. They think maybe there is a tape that exists of Sarah Ferguson, Fergie, not from the Black Eyed Peas, but from the royal family, might be in a tape with Diddy as well. Now, again, alleged. According to sources, they are living in, quote, fear of the potential leak of said tape. No confirmation that they even had a relationship on the side, but there's an author in the UK that is pretty sure he's got facts to back it up.
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0: 93.9 Jams, HD2. What's up? It's Brian G. Hanging out with you on a Tuesday. Throwbacks on the way. Got Ice Cube. It was a good day. Jay-Z, Can I Get A, and Kanye West with Jamie Foxx. Now, Kanye had some big shows over the weekend. Jay-Z also a big show over the weekend. And he dropped some disses. See through some shade Kanye's way, Drake's way, Nicki Minaj's way during his comeback show at the Roots Picnic. Did a whole freestyle, basically calling out everybody, saying, y'all must have forgot who I was. If you haven't seen it, check it out. It's on our website.
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A Snoop Dogg, part of the iHeartRadio Music Festival in Las Vegas. 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

0: Hawaii's Throwback Station, 93.9 Jams, HD2. What's up? It's Brian G. Hanging out with you on a Tuesday. Got your throwbacks on the way. Got Destiny's Child, Say My Name, Fat Joe and Ashanti, What's Love, and LL Cool J around the way, girl. So my wife and I's anniversary is coming up. And there's this fancy restaurant she's always wanted to go to. I ain't gonna say the name of it, but it's hard to get reservations. So I finally got some reservations, but then I looked it up. And it's like all dress code and everything. And I'm not a dress code dude because I'm a jeans and t-shirt dude. But then I saw the menu and it's going to be a little pricey. It's going to be a little expensive. And everything's expensive right now. So I want to hear about the most expensive dates you have been on. I mean, it's an anniversary and it's my wife. So I feel like I have to do it. But if I was just dating, oh no, we ain't dropping that kind of money. Hit me up Instagram, Facebook, X at the Brian Grimes Talkback feature on the iHeartRadio app. The most expensive date you've ever been on. They say the average cost of a date right now, $189.
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0: 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Average cost of a date right now, $189. What's the most expensive date you have ever been on? 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
1: Most expensive date I've ever been on. I tried to rent a horse and could not do that. So I found a donkey and it was about $80. But, you know,
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1: Worth every penny.
0: Did you go on a date with the donkey? You know what? Different topic.

0: Kauai's throwback station, 93.9 Jams, HD2. Brian G, rolling with you on a Tuesday. Throwbacks on the way. Montel Jordan, this is how we do it. Rihanna with Rude Boy and Belle Bit the Vote with Poison. Want to hear about the most expensive date you ever been on? They say the average date right now, $189. My anniversary coming up. It's my wife, so obviously I've got to spend the money. We're going to a fancy reservations restaurant that we haven't been able to get reservations to in the past. I got to dress nice, the whole deal. So what's the most expensive date you ever been on? David called in and said he spent $80 on a donkey. And I didn't go any further than that. Allison, what about you?
1: The most expensive date I've ever been on. Now, I didn't see the final total of the bill. But, well, you know, we did drinks, we did dinner, and then we went and did like a round of mini golf at this place, then did dessert, and took like a long walk on this beach. And we actually had to pay to get onto the beach, which was stupid. So if I were to total up in my head, I think it was like
0: $350. $350? See, that don't even sound like a $350 date. Some mini golf and walking on the beach?
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Dolawite checking in on this Tuesday evening. Let's crash out. 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

0: 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Dolla White hanging with you. Got Lil Jon, Get Low, Blood, Salt and Pepper, What a Man on the way. Right now it's time to crash out. 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Chanella, what you crashing out about?
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0: 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Who is this?
1: Alex.
0: Alex, are you ready to play random ass trivia for no damn reason for absolutely nothing?
1: Yes.
0: All right, here's how it works. I'm going to ask you a random ass trivia question. If you get the answer wrong, you win absolutely nothing. However, if you get the answer right, you also win absolutely nothing. Do you understand?
1: Yes.
0: All right, Alex, here's your question. This Compton rapper was featured on the remix to Miguel's 2012 hit, How Many Drinks? Who is he?
1: Kendrick Lamar.
0: Kendrick Lamar is correct. Alex, you did it. You won.
1: Yeah!
0: You won absolutely nothing, but you got the answer right. You made your family proud. That's what matters most. Thank you so much for playing, Alex.
1: Okay, I got you.
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3: Mostly cloudy skies tonight with scattered showers, the low near 75. Tomorrow, sunny, isolated showers, east-northeast trades, 14 to 21 miles per hour. The high will be in the mid-80s.
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0: 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Rihanna and Jay, Umbrella. Dola White hanging with you on this Tuesday evening. I've got Queen B, Irreplaceable, on the way up to Warren G and A-Dawg.
1: 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You regulate any stealing of his property. 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

0: 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Queen B, Irreplaceable. Dola White hanging with you on this Tuesday evening. I've got requests on the way for Mark Morrison, Return of the Mag Plus. Juvie, Slow Motion coming up as well. 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
1: Coming up, I'll run down the top five songs on this date from 01. 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I won't.

0: Hawaii Throwback Station, 93.9 Jams, HD2, DMX, Party Up. Dola White hanging with you on this Tuesday evening. I've got requests on the way for TLC, Creek, Plus, Jagged Edge, Where the Party At, coming up as well. Right now, let's go back to 01. These were your top five songs on this date from 2001. And number five, City High. Remember City High? Remember Claudette Ortiz? City High, What Would You Do was your number five song. Number four, Janet Jackson, All For You. Number three, a classic in my book, 112, Peaches and Cream. Number two, Lil Romeo, My Baby. And the number one song on this date from 2001, a song I'm sure Jay-Z regrets, R. Kelly and Jay-Z, Fiesta. There you go, your top five from 2001.
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Chris Brown, Run It. I am Nahomi Dolo-White. 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

0: 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Akon, I want to love you. Dola White hanging with you. Got Game of 50, how we do? Plus Groove Theory, tell me on the way as well. Right now, it's time to crash out. If you're having a bad day, get it up off your chest. 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What you crashing out about, homie?
1: 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The HVAC system don't work. The fan don't work. They're hot. I'm hot. Everybody's hot. I'm tired, man. I'm tired.
0: I imagine working HVAC this time of year gets a little sticky. But I appreciate everything you do, because Lord knows we need HVAC folks, man. Keep us cool. I appreciate what you do, brother. Keep crashing out. 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Crash out with me.
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0: nowadays, everybody wanna talk like they got something to say, but nothing comes out when they move their lips, just a bunch of gibberish. I'm back like they forgot about Dre.
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KC and JoJo, All My Life. Nola White hanging with you on this Tuesday evening. I've got requests on the way for Ursha, Nice and Slow. But right now, it's time for round two of Random Ass Trivia for no damn reason, for absolutely nothing. If you want to be a contestant, it's simple. 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Stay by your phone because I may call on you. Right now, let's keep it moving with classic music. It's Missy.

0: 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Who is this?
1: Ray.
0: Ray, are you ready to play random ass trivia for no damn reason for absolutely nothing?
1: Yeah.
0: All right, here's how it works. I'm going to ask you a random ass trivia question. If you get the answer wrong, you win absolutely nothing. However, if you get the answer right, you also win absolutely nothing. Do you understand?
1: Yes.
0: All right, Ray, here's your question. Bryson Tiller is from what city and state?
1: I don't know.
0: Not even going to take a guess, huh? The correct answer is Louisville, Kentucky. So you didn't get that right, which means you won absolutely nothing, but it doesn't really matter. You wouldn't win anything anyway, so who really cares? Thank you so much for playing, Ray.
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Snoop Dogg, drop it like it's hot. Dola White hanging with you on this Tuesday evening. I've got Drake Hotline Bling on the way up to Classy Music. 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Snoop Dogg, drop it like it's hot. 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

0: 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Nola White hanging with you on this Tuesday evening. Got requests on the way for Genuine Pony Plus. Busta Rhymes, I know what you want, coming up as well. But right now, I got to remind you, it's June, which is Black Music Month, and we're celebrating all month long. 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

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T-Pain, buy you a drink. Dola White hanging with you. Coming up, we'll run down the top five songs on this date from the year 2001. Definitely stay locked in for that. Plus, classic Mary J. Be Without You is on the way up to Ice Cube. You can do it.

0: 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Mary J. Blige, Be Without You. Dola White hanging with you on this Tuesday evening. Got requests out of the way for Dre and Snoop, still DRE, plus Bruno Mars. That's what I like coming up as well. But right now, let's take a trip back to 2001. These were your top five songs on this date from 01. And number five, City High. Remember City High? Remember Claudette Ortiz? What Would You Do by City High was your number five song. Number four, Janet Jackson, All For You. Number three, a classic in my book, 112, Peaches and Cream. Number two, Lil Romeo, My Baby. And the number one song on this date from 2001, a song I'm sure Jay-Z regrets doing, R. Kelly and Jay-Z, Fiesta, was your number one song. There you go, your top five from 01.
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Got Ursa John Aluda, yeah, on the way to the Fugees.

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0: 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Ursher John and Luda, yeah. 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Chanella, what you crashing out about?
1: I'm crashing out because I ain't got no job. 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
0: Chanella, I'd be crashing out about that, too. 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Chanella, I hope it get better for you. 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
1: Coco, are you ready to play random ass trivia for no damn reason, for absolutely nothing?
2: Yes.
1: All right, here's how it works. I'm going to ask you a random ass trivia question. If you get the answer wrong, you win absolutely nothing. However, if you get the answer right, you also win absolutely nothing. Do you understand?
2: Yeah, I understand.
1: All right, Coco, here's your question. Taj George, who is the wife of former NFL great and current college football coach Eddie George, is a member of what classic R&B group?
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1: SWV is correct. You did it, Coco. You won.
2: Yay.
1: You won absolutely nothing, but you got the answer right. You made your family proud. That's what matters most. Thank you so much for playing, Coco.
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2: Will you take my money? 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

0: 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Coming up in just a few minutes, Eminem Lose Yourself is setting off more of your favorite throwbacks, plus Next with Too Close. I'm Roxy Romeo, and Russell Wilson made an announcement that a lot of people have been waiting for. He is retiring. Yes, and he has already locked in what his next chapter will be. He is finalizing a deal to join CBS Sports as an NFL analyst. He is set to replace Matt Ryan on NFL Today because Matt left to become president of football for the Atlanta Falcons. So, personally, I think this is a great decision, and I think he is going to be amazing as an analyst. So congratulations to him on retirement.
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1: Keeping you rolling with your early Wednesday morning. I'm Roxy Romeo. Coming up on the other side, Naughty by Nature, Hip Hop Array. That is setting off more of your favorite throwbacks. I got Bobby Brown, My Prerogative, and Usher with You Remind Me. And will he be performing that on the R&B tour? Well, you know, you got to be there to find out. And we have your chance to see him and Chris Brown live in L.A. Yes, you will have to jump on a plane, okay? 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
1: Coming up on the flip side, Mariah Carey, Always Be My Baby. That is setting off more of your favorite throwbacks. What's gonna do? Ja Rule, Put It On Me. I'm Roxy Romeo, and I just don't know what to say about this. I don't know how you call this justice. This is a story making national headlines. Outrage is spreading across the country after a South Carolina jury declared 61-year-old Rick Chow not guilty of murdering 14-year-old Cyrus Carmack, who is black. Chow, the owner of a gas station, wrongfully accused Carmack in 2023 of stealing 4 water bottles from his store. Chow and his son chased Carmack out the store, and Chow ultimately fired one shot, hitting the teen in his back and killing him. Multiple witnesses have said that the young man did not have anything in his hands. He was not stealing. He was actually running away from Chow, so he was not a threat. So exactly how the jury came to the conclusion that this is not criminal is completely mind-blowing to me. I pray that they can file an appeal and get another jury. And to every jury member that voted that this was not criminal, you should be ashamed of yourselves. I cannot imagine what this young man's family is going through right now. Just heartbreaking. Prayers up.
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1: 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The lineup for our iHeartRadio Music Festival. Yes, I got details coming up for you after Joe. I want to

0: 93.9 Jams HD2. Keeping you company on your early Wednesday morning. I'm Roxy Romeo. And coming up in just a few minutes, I do have more of your favorite throwbacks lined up. Kicking things off, Aaliyah, Try Again. Also get ready for Rex and Effect, Rum Shaker, and Cameron with Hey Ma. And yesterday, we had a big, big announcement. The lineup for our iHeartRadio Music Festival. It is coming back around September 18th and 19th in Vegas. Once again, Cardi B has been confirmed. The OG himself, Snoop Dogg, is going to be there, and so many more. And more to be announced, all right? And if you have never been to our iHeartRadio Music Festival, we would love to make it happen. We have your chance to win your way over there, right? Hotel accommodations, airfare, tickets, and $1,000 spending cash. So 9 a.m., 1 and 6 p.m. this week, all right? Make sure you tuned in, and when you hear that keyword, texted to 200-200, and you could be on your way.
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1: Warren G and Nate Dogg with Regulate. That is coming up for you in less than 5 minutes. I'm Roxy Romeo, keeping your early Wednesday going now with Mims. This is Why I'm Hot.

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0: 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Coming up for you on the other side, the game at 50, how we do is setting off more of your favorite throwbacks. Also, Shaggy with Bombastic. I'm Roxy Romeo, and it looks like Diddy's criminal case days may not be over. So the LA County District Attorney's Office is now reviewing a sexual battery case against Diddy. They have to decide whether to formally charge him, and that decision is expected to come in the next few weeks. So this stems from a police report that was filed in September 2025. Publicist Jonathan Hay claims that Diddy sexually battered him on two separate occasions. Hay says he was working on a remix project honoring the legacy of Biggie, collaborating directly with Biggie's son, CJ Wallace. In the first alleged incident from September 2020, Hay claims Diddy masturbated into one of Biggie's shirts, directed Hay to sexually complete the act, and then threw the shirt at him. In the second alleged incident from March 2021, Hay says he flew back to LA to continue the project with CJ Wallace and, again, ended up alone with Diddy, who allegedly called him a snitch before forcibly committing an act of oral sexual assault on him again. Again, serious allegations. So we wait to see what the, we wait to see what the district attorney's office has to say. Will this be an actual criminal charge? And from there, is this going to be even more time for Diddy or not? I'll keep you posted.
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0: 93.9 Jams HD2. Keeping you rolling the early Wednesday morning. I'm Roxy Romeo. Get ready for BBD Poison on the other side. Got that kicking out more of your favorite throwbacks, plus a little John Get Low and Salt and Pepper will push it. And Defense Secretary Pete Hegseth is making headlines for reportedly blocking at least 7 Navy officers from being promoted. They were already selected by a board of senior Navy admirals. And it seems that this move has disproportionately targeted women and minority officers. Log on to our Black Information Network, BINnews.com. This is what we are dealing with in 2026.
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1: Dr. Dre and Eminem, Forgot About Dre's coming up next. Roxy Romeo, and got a shout out off the talkback.
2: This is Brandy. My son Nicholas is graduating high school today. So proud of him. He's already working a full-time job. Classes in the fall for HVAC. Couldn't be prouder of my son. Yay, Nicholas.

0: nowadays, everybody wanna talk like they got something to say, but nothing comes out when they move their lips, just a bunch of gibberish. If they act like they forgot about Dre.
1: 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Coming up in just a few minutes, TLC with Waterfalls is setting off more of your favorite throwbacks. Also got Chingy right there. You're hanging out with your girl Roxy Romeo, and it looks like Donald Trump is abandoning his proposed $1.7 billion slush fund that would allow January 6th rioters and others who felt that the government wronged them to cash in. So a judge blocked the proposal and also blocked the creation of the fund, and he has received a lot of backlash from both sides of the aisle. So I guess he just decided, you know, it just wasn't worth the headache.
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1: I know life is life, and right now, and if you could use some extra cash in your pocket, we got you. Details coming up after Snoop Dogg. Drop It Like It's Hot next. What you talking?

0: Hawaii's Throwback Station, 93.9 Jams HD2. Keeping you company on your early Wednesday on Roxy Romeo. Make sure you stay close. Coming up in just a few minutes, J-Lo and Ja Rule, I'm Real. That is getting more of your favorite throwback started. Also got Criss Cross with Jump and Chameleonaire riding. And yes, our 250K USA giveaway. It kicked off on Monday, which is your chance to get your hands on $2,500, okay? So if you could use some extra money in your pocket, you want to plan a family vacay, go on a road trip, whatever it is, all right? Make sure that each weekday you are listening out, 8 a.m., 11 a.m., 2 p.m., and 5 p.m., all right? Because you are going to hear a keyword at the top of each hour, and you got to enter that on our website, all right? And that could land you your share of $250,000, all in honor of America's 250th birthday. So good luck.
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0: 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Coming up in just a few minutes, T-Pain, Buy You a Drink is kicking off more of your favorite throwbacks. Also, Mark Morrison, Return of the Mac. I'm Roxy Romeo, and Roots Picnic went down this past weekend in Philadelphia. And Erykah Badu was one of the headliners. Well, she has sparked a debate. All right, so Miss Badu was backstage and shared a video of Beyonce and her kids leaving while Jay-Z was performing. Jay-Z was the other headliner. Mind you, other people did share videos, but because it was shared by Erykah Badu herself, it sparked a larger conversation. Many are questioning why she felt the need to post the clip. Was it inappropriate, despite the fact that Beyonce was in a public setting? Listen, one thing's for sure, two things for certain. Erykah Badu gives less than zero F's about anybody's opinion. So despite the fact that this debate has started because of what she posted, she is not in it at all.
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93.9 at Jam's HD2. Keeping those good vibes going on your early Wednesday morning. I'm Roxy Romeo with Sugar Sugar. Got Baby Besha, Frankie J. That's coming up next. But first, turn it up now for Dr. Dre and Snoop, the next episode.

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1: Holding you down on your early Wednesday morning, I'm Roxy Romeo. 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
1: That Joe and Ashanti with What's Love is coming up in just a few minutes. Roxy Romeo holding you down. Let's get into classic Boys to Men now with I'll Make Love to You.

0: 93.9 Jams HD2, Hawaii's Throwbacks Station. Holding you down on your early Wednesday. I'm Roxy Romeo. Thank you so much for waking up with me and spending a little bit of time. I definitely appreciate you. On the other side, DJ Kool, Let Me Clear My Throat. That is setting off more of your favorite throwbacks. Also, 50, P-I-M-P. And I just don't know what is going on in the world today. This is such a heartbreaking story. So a 66-year-old Atlanta woman is dead after her throat was slit and she was stabbed 18 to 20 times while on a train. The even more heartbreaking thing is that no one helped her. People just looked on. She bled out on the train. A 25-year-old homeless man was arrested for the crime. The city apparently is allowing people to ride for free due to the World Cup, and many believe that that is the problem. Anyone can ride now, and they are demanding police presence if they are going to allow this to happen. Just truly, truly heartbreaking. 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
2: You take my money, well, I'm in need. 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

0: 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Big Boy's Big Neighborhood, boy. Beautiful day in the neighborhood. Make sure that you're hanging out with us in the neighborhood. We got a whole lot more show coming up for you, and thank you already for being here with us.
1: Yep.
0: Kim Kardashian, ladies and gentlemen. I don't know why we're calling this a
2: celebrity hookup.
3: I love you.
4: I know.
0: Yeah, her and Lewis Hamilton.
1: Yeah, they've been
0: really on her.
1: Yeah.
0: I mean, it's on though.
1: Yes.
0: Yeah, you know what I do like about this, Mamadi?
1: Yes.
0: Is you don't see, you know it's going down,
1: mm-hmm.
0: but you don't see it in the public as much
1: right.
0: as you saw Kim Kardashian's other relationships.
1: 1,000%. But Lewis Hamilton did post a video of them. They were riding bikes in New York City, mm-hmm. and Kim was about to kind of like fall, and he captured that moment, and now that moment is going viral.
0: He's like, I got you, baby.
1: Right. Now everyone's saying like, oh, she looks so happy. She looks like she's having a good time, and you know, they are cute.
0: Right,
1: they're really
0: yeah.
1: cute together.
0: Oh, Lord have mercy, man.
4: Do you know who Lewis Hamilton is?
1: You know what's crazy? That
4: you know
1: I knew that about his name because I had always heard it, but I never knew what he actually did. So I looked him up and I'm like, oh, okay, he drives cars.
0: Right.
1: Like,
0: he is a hell of a professional. Yeah. Yeah, she's acting like he an Uber driver. He's a hell of a professional.
1: Like, oh, my God.
0: Race car driver. Yeah. He drives cars. Yeah. Like, oh, my God, is he a chauffeur?
1: Yeah,
0: he's not a chauffeur, right?
1: Zooming around.
0: Yes, he does drive cars.
1: Yeah, I'm like, okay.
0: Most likely in circles for big purses and a lot of trophies. But you know what's wild about that is that Lewis Hamilton, Mighty, he wasn't on your radar until the same way with Travis Kelce.
1: Yeah.
0: People with Travis Kelce, they knew Travis Kelce if you were into sports.
1: Mm-hmm.
0: But he became pop when he got with
1: Taylor Swift.
0: There it is, man.
4: That is crazy, man.
1: I know, dude. So. I was like, okay, Lewis Hamilton.
0: Okay. You know what I'm saying? She's like, oh, I got to go see your play and everything.
1: Right.
0: I love Hamilton.
4: Yeah, he's,
0: like, oh, this is a different Hamilton. Oh, okay. All righty. And also, man, people are still speaking on Jay-Z's freestyle from the Roots Picnic,
4: yeah.
0: man. Now they say they have everybody running to Google.
4: Yeah.
1: Right.
0: For
4: the one diss that he went at Drake, and then at the end he calls his contract perpetuity.
0: Perpetuity.
4: Yeah, exactly. What I All
0: right.
4: Yeah. Perpetuity.
1: Right.
0: Yeah, perpetuity.
4: Perpetuity.
0: Man. All right.
4: Everybody want to go Google that word, bro.
0: Can I ask you this?
4: Yeah.
0: This isn't your story, right?
4: Oh, it's mine.
0: Why would you pick a story with a word that you can't even say?
4: I don't know.
0: Yeah.
1: He said period.
0: Yeah, he was like, man, go ahead.
4: Perpetuity,
0: now.
4: Bro.
0: He was like, yeah, I'm starving with this.
1: Right,
0: I'm starving with this. Yeah, we starve. Yeah, man. Also, A$AP Rocky and Rihanna share a special moment on stage together.
1: Yes.
0: I love seeing their love as well.
1: Me too. It looks like they met made up after the Met. What? Don't be hating. Don't be hating, okay?
0: So hey, Lou, you're not one of those people that kiss your girl in public or anything like that?
4: Not really.
0: Yeah, I heard that.
4: Yeah.
0: Is it more she don't want to kiss you because like people say things?
1: Right.
0: Or, man, like, hey girl, what you doing with him or anything like that? And also, man, World Cup is coming.
4: Yes.
0: And we've been seeing these rollouts with some of these World Cup official songs.
4: Mm-hmm.
0: And Louis, you were saying that I Show Speed got one.
4: I Show Speed came out with this song that I think is going to be the one, bro. The
0: really
4: anthem for the World Cup. Yeah. Has so much energy. Like, it's badass.
0: I believe you when you dropped your voice. When you say, it's going to be the one.
1: Right.
4: The one.
0: Yeah, I believe
1: yeah.
0: you. When you did that voice, like, boom, boom, boom.
1: Hella dramatic.
0: Like, yeah. I was like, this dude.
4: But a streamer.
0: I'm like, he's selling
4: again?
0: This, man. Oh, you still going on.
1: Yeah.
0: All right. You got anything else? Are you?
4: No.
0: Okay, I know.
4: Just got perpetuity in my
0: no,
4: head.
0: I'm just trying
1: right.
0: to. Can you learn how to say the word before you get to it? Big Boy's
1: Big
0: Neighborhood.
1: Boy.

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1: Big Boy Big Neighborhood, Boy. He's my man. This one right here, shout out to Julissa for helping me with this one, man. Julissa used to work with us in the neighborhood. This is where Luther's woman, Julissa, is so jealous and wants to know who Luther is cheating with. Hey, man, I love this. I'm on the phone, and she keeps jumping in on the phone call, and the lady on the other line was just like, okay, I had enough. Yeah. I had enough, man. And maybe this could remind someone of their jealous ex or somebody that they're in a relationship with. Let's go ahead and get into your phone tap on the 10s right here. Big Boy's Neighborhood.

0: insurance, may I help you?
1: My name is Luther Lufe.
0: Uh-huh.
1: By any chance, do I sound familiar to you?
0: Luther who?
1: Luther Lufe.
0: No.
1: You've never met me, right?
0: And your point?
2: What
1: this
2: you
1: is
2: saying?
1: My point right here.
2: Your number showed up on his caller ID. I'm his girlfriend.
1: Oh, boy.
2: And I just want to know what you're doing calling him.
0: I work for an insurance company.
1: I'm trying
0: now.
1: To tell her this.
2: So we all
0: wait
2: have
0: a minute,
2: jobs.
0: Wait a minute. Okay.
2: What is your address?
1: Hold on. Can you just hear me for a second?
0: Sir, I don't even know you. What are you?
1: And that's what I'm right. trying. That's what I'm trying to tell her.
2: I'll f*** you up.
1: I'm done with on, baby.
2: Hold on. I know.
1: Would you just give me a minute, please? I do not know her. That's what I'm trying to tell you.
2: This ain't the first time.
1: You do not know me, of course,
2: no.
1: right?
0: So why would you do this? Now this woman is talking crazy.
1: You know,
2: that's right.
1: This
2: you
1: what happened.
2: You better be scared of me.
1: Hold on, honey.
2: Well, you will be.
1: Hold on.
2: Because I will be
1: hold
2: showing
1: on, please. Jesus, please. I called for an insurance quote. That's all I did. She's seeing your number on the redial.
0: Who did you speak with when you
1: I
0: called?
1: Don't know who I spoke with because I didn't think it was such a big idea. And now she want me
2: don't
1: to call
2: stop,
1: up and
2: guys.
1: Make it seem like I'm less of a man.
2: You know, I've seen too many of your tears already.
1: In the name of Jesus, Jesus Christ is my savior. I love you, all right?
0: I don't even know this man. This is unreal.
1: She don't know me, honey.
0: Jesus Christ.
1: I
0: no,
1: love
0: I
1: you,
0: will
1: all right?
0: Call the authorities.
1: I love you, baby.
2: Too, pa.
1: Okay, I ain't
2: right.
1: going nowhere.
0: This woman, for so, whatever reason, she's very insecure about you and her relationship.
2: Yo, don't even go there.
1: Oh, she don't
2: yo,
1: mean
2: I'm
1: this.
2: Already, I was ready to be like
1: she
2: making up with him.
1: See, now insecure. Here you go.
2: Wait,
1: you want to see Luther?
2: Calm down.
1: I'll show you
2: calm
1: Luther.
2: Down.
1: I'm going to see you tonight, all right?
2: Oh,
0: this woman is crazy.
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0: 93.9 Jams. And do continue to hang with us in the neighborhood. Mariana, what you got?
1: Oh, my God. MIA is suing Kid Cudi for $2.8 million. Because remember, like, she got kicked out of his tour like, ranting and, like... And now she's suing him.
2: He'll probably have to pay for this one.
1: Yeah,
2: he probably have to pay.
1: It's crazy, though.
0: Hey, man, if the judge said 2.8 you get, I'll just let her back on the tour. I'll just play. Marty's going to come back. She'll flush it out. Y'all continue to hang with us in the neighborhood. Big Boys Neighborhood.

0: Yeah, and so that's when Cuddy kicked her off.
1: Yes, kicked her off because they had already like talked about, okay, you know, I don't want to offend my fan base, yeah. You know, so please don't
0: and
1: have
0: she
1: those
0: signed
1: fans.
0: On for her.
1: Yes,
0: okay, gotcha.
1: You know, so she already knew, she was aware because apparently she's known for, you know, just being outspoken.
0: Hey, man, he probably like, I had enough of this with Ye.
1: Yeah.
0: You know what I'm saying? He was like, if I can control any of this,
1: right?
0: Please.
1: I mean, yeah, it's his tour. And now she's suing him for $2.8 million. I mean, this is crazy.
0: Amen. Like,
1: I was looking at the comments and some people were like, her set killed my high, literally sobered me up, and I couldn't wait for her to get off. Can I sue her for that?
0: Damn.
1: Yeah, like people were coming
0: she
1: at
0: get
1: her.
0: A class action lawsuit.
1: Yeah. Yeah.
0: $2.8 million, that's probably what she probably would have made throughout the tour,
1: right,
0: or something like that.
1: Right.
0: Or, you know, but.
1: And I'm just like, I don't know another banger by MIA.
0: No. Are you serious, Miley? Live on radio?
1: No, what do you mean?
0: Like, okay, so we know this
1: I
0: one.
1: Fly like to get high,
0: that one, and then this one.
1: I fly like to get high,
0: and then this.
1: If you catch me at the border,
0: exactly. Right here. And one more quest, drop that one.
1: Right.
0: She probably got a gang of songs. I'm probably doing it wrong right there.
1: No, I'm sure.
0: Nothing comes to mind, though.
1: Yeah.
0: Yeah.
1: I remember watching her set at Coachella. This was before all of this. And when everybody heard that song, everyone was running to that set. Like,
0: right.
1: The way that she performed, like, everything was amazing. And now, like, it's crazy to see her suing Kid Cudi for $2.8.
0: Probably felt like he owed her some money.
2: Yeah.
0: $2.8 million.
2: I think she's gonna win this one, bro.
0: If not,
2: getting kicked off a tour.
0: It depends
2: like
0: on what the paperwork looked like too.
2: Yeah.
0: You know what I'm saying? But I don't. I'm wondering if in the paperwork it really say, hey, don't say anything political.
1: Yeah. Right. Yeah.
2: You know? Exactly. It's like,
1: dang.
2: Give her a bad name now. Like, I don't know. It kind of ruined her. Well, I don't know.
0: Not
2: the reputation she had, but still.
0: I think she'd be fine.
1: Well, because like, I went to her Instagram, and even in her other videos, like, people are commenting. Like, she's getting a lot of backlash.
0: Everybody's a bully.
1: Yeah. They're just, like, really bullying her.
0: You know?
2: Come on.
0: Man, stop being nice.
1: Right.
0: You remember this?
1: It's so plastic.
0: You know
1: it's not
0: what I'm
1: okay.
0: Saying? Can't front on this. What the hell are you talking about? Big boy neighborhood.
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0: 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Big Boy Big Neighborhood. Boy. Louis G is up in here. What up, Ludol?
1: A lot of Euphoria fans are mad at TMZ for putting out like a spoiler alert.
0: Yep, or we're not going to do nothing there right now.
1: No. Okay. But listen to me. Is it really a spoiler alert? So the season finale happened over the weekend, right? Mm-hmm. And this is it. Like season three, that's it. No more Zendaya, no more Rue, no
0: so
1: more.
0: So the show is
1: Sydney
0: done.
1: Sydney Sweeney,
0: no more Kathy.
1: So this
0: is a series finale.
1: Yeah, this is like series finale. That's it, bro. So I guess 12 hours later, TMZ tweeted something out that revealed like the big, big season finale. Like,
0: hey man,
1: spoiler alert.
0: That's gotta suck.
1: And I'm talking huge
0: for a series finale.
1: Yes.
0: And that's you put all that time in. And then TMZ does that to you.
1: Which is 12 hours later, which technically a spoiler alert is before, but still, for those people who...
0: Now, spoiler alert is period.
1: Yeah, yeah. Right? That's what I'm saying, though. Yeah. There's no, like, time limit, right? When should you be able to talk about something when the season finale is over?
0: A year. Ain't you questioning them, like, really? Yeah.
2: I think you should always ask the person, too.
0: But they can't ask the person.
1: Yeah.
0: You know what I'm saying? I would say, if it was over the weekend... Like a day or two now.
1: TMZ was quick to put out a tweet and people were pissed. They were like, there's no way TMZ just put out the most insane spoiler for Euphoria. If I watched this show, I would have been beyond pissed
0: if I watched this show.
1: This TMZ's account.
0: It's always somebody with the outrage.
1: Yeah, exactly, dog.
0: If I watch this show, now for those who's watching it, you should be upset.
1: It is like it says, I'm not even a fan and only watch one season, but you don't post spoilers in the title.
0: And that is true.
1: I don't even watch this show and this annoys me.
0: And that is true. Right. They post the title.
1: Yeah.
0: They both didn't. Oh, okay.
1: It's like the headline, and I'm telling you, it's like a big character that something happened. Like, it's massive.
0: Quest, do you, don't say too much, Quest. Do you watch Euphoria?
3: I don't, but really? I have a buddy that does, and that happened.
1: Oh, you
0: need to get rid of that friend.
1: Yeah.
3: No. He didn't spoil it for
0: no,
3: me.
0: No, I'm they talking about if he's him. A guy that's watching.
3: Oh, yeah. Yeah,
0: grown man your age, you shouldn't be watching Euphoria.
3: Yeah,
0: you know what I'm saying?
2: I was about to say, don't spoil it for me because I haven't seen it. I haven't even seen that.
0: Do you watch
2: spoiler.
0: Euphoria?
2: Yes, but I haven't caught up, big. It's like.
0: Dude. So this is their fault?
2: Like, yeah, it's their fault. Don't do it yet.
0: You should be watching it. All right, so everybody hold down to Mighty season.
1: Yeah, exactly.
0: And then we'll be able to. But let me tell you, that movie Obsession.
1: Yeah.
0: I went to go see that movie Obsession, right? Mm-hmm. I'm literally walking to the restroom.
1: Yeah. Mm-hmm.
0: And there's two ushers out there. Okay. You know, and they're singing Caught Up. And right. Yeah. No, they're not singing Usher songs. but there's two ushers out there, right? Two ushers walking to a bar. No, today. So there were two ushers. I'm sorry, you guys. Yes, you can. Okay, so there were two movie ushers.
2: Okay.
0: And one of the guys was like, have you seen Euphoria yet? And he was like, no. He said, are you going to see it? And I literally had to walk by because he was telling them something. So I literally walked by like my fingers in my ear because I didn't want to hear the spoiler alert.
2: Wow.
1: Yeah, it's a big spoiler alert.
0: Yeah,
1: man. The only reason I honestly watched it this season was because Sydney Sweeney was like an OnlyFans model on there.
2: Oh, yeah.
1: And she was like dressing up and doing like content and they were showing a lot, bro.
0: So you watched,
1: she was always Euphoria. She was always braless. I was like,
0: for Sydney Sweeney.
1: 1,000%.
0: He watched Euphoria for Sydney Sweeney.
2: Of course.
0: Why did she watch the whole Diddy tape?
2: Right, what's the reason
1: research
2: behind that?
0: Right.
2: Okay.
0: All righty. Y'all continue to hang with us in the neighborhood, Big Boys Neighborhood.
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1: Big Boy's Neighborhood.
0: All righty now, Marty on in the neighborhood. Marty to the party, what you got?
2: With so much going on, I didn't even realize that ASAP Rocky's Don't Be Dumb Tour started already.
0: Oh, man.
2: Yes.
0: Yeah, my daughter not going to let me forget at all.
2: Oh, really? She likes Rocky like that?
0: Oh, my God, bro.
2: That's dope.
0: That's my guy, too. Filter Face.
2: Right. I'm so excited to see him. But I've been seeing some of the clips, and the crowd is, like, so hyped for him.
3: Yeah.
2: And
3: out, bro. He's selling out.
2: Dude, yeah. Yes. Yeah. At Toronto, he performed Fashion Killa, and he brought out Rihanna. Well, he gave her a kiss on the hand, and everybody was making a big deal. Like,

0: Hey, man, I wouldn't, wow. Well, it's a gentleman thing to do, but yeah, when they go out to dinner, either one of them can say, I got it.
1: Right, like, literally.
0: When the bill come, I got it. But the gentleman thing, of course, you take.
1: Yeah.
0: You know?
1: And it's so cute because Fashion Killer is like the song that he made for Rihanna. Oh, like, yeah. She's in that music video before they were even together. So, like, of course, everybody was so hyped. There was a fan because Rihanna's literally in the crowd with people. Like, yeah. I'm like,
0: do you know what I noticed, Monty? She watches concerts.
1: Yes.
0: I've been in, like, that Rolling Loud.
1: Yeah.
0: I was in the crowd with her.
1: Literally.
0: That was Rolling Loud. I've been in the crowd with her at Coachella.
2: Yeah.
1: Coachella,
0: maybe I'm stalking her. You know what I'm saying? Rihanna came with two receipts. That's not a good thing.
1: Does she smell good? Because everybody says that Rihanna smells amazing.
0: Hey, man, I think at that Rolling Loud, either I'm remaking history or
1: right.
0: Yes.
1: No, yeah, I could see that. Literally, yeah. Anybody that has been by her always says that she smells amazing. But look at her taking selfies like, the fans right next to her. I'm like, Rihanna, you better pull up when he comes over here.
0: Yeah,
1: like,
0: you better.
1: Yes.
0: Hey, man, that's one of those things now where it's like, damn, I did it there. Now everybody knows what
1: I'm
0: going to do.
1: Yeah, I'm pretty sure.
0: But if not, I will. ASAP.
1: This is why I feel like that song that Drake came out with, Burning Bridges, doesn't make any sense when he's supposedly calling out ASAP Rocky.
3: Yo, baby mama ain't even posted a single damn. Where she at? Yeah, where she at?
0: Now,
1: yeah.
0: Was that for?
1: That's what everybody
0: ASAP?
1: Was yeah. saying. That
0: Which
1: that
0: is
1: was...
0: crazy because they're always around
1: yes.
0: each other.
1: Yes. I mean, it looks like they made up after the Met Gala little argument that
0: right.
1: everybody was talking about.
0: And I still think the Met Gala thing, Marty, I think that somebody just caught them just
1: yeah,
0: tired.
1: I'm pretty sure.
0: Yeah, man.
1: But I'm like, yeah, that line just doesn't make sense like it would be for Rocky because Rihanna mm-hmm. is like always very supportive of ASAP Rocky. So
0: Hell
1: I'm like,
0: yeah.
1: Who was it for?
0: I don't know.
1: Right.
0: I'm not going to. It's so much going on now.
1: Yeah, literally. Dog.
0: Still trying to break down all this Drake stuff, and then Jay-Z hit us with the freestyle, and I gotta break all that down. Like, it's just too much.
2: The Diddy tape, now I gotta study that.
1: Oh, yeah.
0: Oh, yeah. The Diddy video. Tape. You say I gotta study that again.
2: The one thing I did notice, something that they showed that, like, he has an ASAP has an outro towards the end of his concert mm-hmm. where he has, like, these, like, animals, and it's a crosshairs, like a sniper gun. And
0: yeah.
2: in one of them, there's an owl.
0: Oh.
2: It's like an owl and then like a rat then like an
0: good
2: eye.
0: Good look.
2: Like yeah. things, and they're like, oh,
1: okay.
2: He's a little big shot at Drake right there.
0: Hey, dude, all the time when I talk about him stalking ASAP, and see how it works?
1: Right.
0: There it is, man. Y'all continue to hang with us in the neighborhood, Big Boys
1: Big
0: Neighborhood.
1: Boy.
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0: 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Big boy Big neighborhood, boy. Luigi is up in here. What up, Ludo?
1: Man, it's getting closer and closer to the World Cup, baby.
0: Yes, it is, my brethren.
1: Look at the crowd. I'm excited, bro. I'm not going to lie to you. Me and the friends are already in the group chat. Like, right. what are we going to do for the opening game?
2: You must be rich if you think about going.
1: No, not at all. Okay. We're talking watch parties. Like, what bar are we going to hit up? You know, what are we going to do? But the one thing that I did enjoy about this whole rollout is the fact that there's so much music being put out for the World Cup. We already heard Shakira and Burna Boy with their Die, Die, Die song. You found the day.
0: Day, day. You
1: were born. Die, die.
2: Die, die. Day, day. Momo. He naming all the ladies that worked with him.
1: That one was all right, dog. I didn't think it was like that great. Right, we also got a Future and Tyler song, that Game Time. I kind of like that one a little bit.
3: I heard what you said through the grapevine. Funny thing about your problems, they ain't mine. Staying up through the late night.
2: Man. 26 to Game Time. It's crazy that Future got an official World Cup
1: it's
2: song.
1: Insane, bro.
2: Yeah, man.
1: And I think I'm just biased because I like Future a little more, right?
2: There it is.
1: Speed just came out with a World Cup song called World Cup Champions. And this is what I think is like a FIFA World Cup anthem. Yes. So trip this out. Before, remember iShow Speed was traveling the world?
2: Oh, yeah.
1: That was a setup for this because he put out a full-on music video with this song. And he's in every single country playing soccer with the locals.
2: Damn.
1: You know what I mean?
2: Hey, he's man, with the people, that dude got to be the biggest streamer.
1: Yeah. In the world, amazing, man. Bro. But listen to this anthem. This is what World Cup sounds like.

0: Damn.
1: Out of nowhere, bro.
0: Hey, man, you see certain things happening, and that's when you be like, man, I'm not doing enough.
1: Yeah.
0: I'm not doing enough, man. Shout out to iShow Speed. He probably got over, like, Shakira, Burner Boy, Future, Tyler, anyone else. Dude, he probably going to have the biggest song when it comes to the World Cup.
1: It has so much energy. It feels like World Cup.
0: Body's still bobbing over here.
2: No, honestly, yeah. Because I remember looking at the music video and just, like, hearing him call out all the countries. I was in there like, is he saying Mexico and U.S.? Like, you know,
0: making
2: sure.
0: Hey, man, he did that.
2: So dope.
0: It's a real worldwide video.
1: Yes,
0: man. Damn.
1: And now we know what was behind his whole world tour of streaming. Which is awesome, bro. He was filming it.
0: That's a lot of energy, too. I know you guys just heard it, but if you get a chance to peep the video, it ties it all in.
1: Everybody's in there, bro. Every single country is represented with their flags, with the jerseys, the fun in the stadium, the soccer. Like, it's dope, bro.
0: He got a lot of energy, too.
1: Yeah, he does, man. Right person. They picked the right person.
0: Hell yeah, they did, man. Hell yeah.
1: Congratulations, iShow Speed.
0: Show up to blow up. I'm not mad at you.
1: Hell yeah.
0: Y'all continue to hang with us in the neighborhood,

0: 93.9 Jams. Big Boy's Neighborhood Phone Tap on the 10's Time Lost Ring. This is where Luther needs help finding his wife's wedding ring that they lost at a restaurant. Sometimes, you know, you go to that salad bar and things just come off your fingers.
1: Yeah, they do.
0: Yeah, man, I love how I start freaking out, man, and blaming them for, and myself, for losing the ring. Let's go and get it to your phone tap on the 10's right here. Big Boy's Neighborhood.

0: favorite kind.
1: I'm in a bad situation over here, and I'm wondering if you can help me out with this. Earlier we came in, it was me and my wife. She realized that she doesn't have her wedding ring on her finger. She had the salad bar, so there's no telling where it could be at right now.
0: Yeah.
1: It was a diamond ring, 18 karat gold also.
0: Okay.
1: And I mean, the ring was a family heirloom. My grandmother gave it to me before she passed on.
0: Did you want me to take your name down and I'll
1: get it? I want you to look for it. I can't get off the phone until I know exactly where this is at. That's she it. Is over here going crazy. Right. And I know that people don't lose their rings over there all the time, but it's engraved. It says, "All my love, Shantika Lakita from Luther Lufe."
0: Do you really know where you were sitting at? Because it might be around the area.
1: I was sitting almost to the left of the bar area. I was very close because when I walk, my thighs rub together very bad, and I'm like real burnt in the center of my thigh area. Uh-huh. So I try not to walk as far. So I always sit close.
0: Right.
1: And if you could just find it, it'll be very much appreciated.
0: Sir, I'm doing everything I can right now.
1: I understand this, and I know that you don't have to sit on the phone and talk to a freak.
0: That's right. Just calm down, sir. I'm just looking for it right now.
1: She has some onions on her salad because her breath is kicking like Bruce Lee over here.
0: What I need for you to do then is just to calm down when you talk to me, because you're kind of freaking me out, too.
1: I'm sorry, but
0: that's
1: you know.
0: Okay. Just call back.
1: I'm careless. Oh, it is my fault.
0: No, it's not.
1: It is my fault. By the way, the steak and onions, that was delicious, okay?
0: All right.
1: Thank you for your time, all right?
0: Uh-huh.
1: You have a good night. And don't sell the ring, okay? Because I know you're probably smoking.
0: All right.
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0: 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And do continue to hang with us in the neighborhood. I know you don't want to talk about this.
1: Yeah, I know.
0: Please do.
1: I thought about it. And you know what? Because I need some help on shooting my shot. There's this guy next door. You know, the people moved out. They're remodeling the apartment. And he's one of the guys that's helping remodel. And like, he's like a construction worker.
0: I don't know his title. Huh?
1: Yeah.
0: Louis, like, if you don't, I will, huh?
1: Yeah.
0: All right. We'll come back. Oh, Mighty and Speak on shooting her shot. Big right. Boy's Neighborhood.

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1: Big Boys Big Neighborhood.
0: Boy. All righty now. Mariana in the neighborhood. Marty to the party. You're speaking about how you may be shooting your shot.
2: Possibly. And I feel like I've never done this. I know that for sure. And I don't know how guys do it sometimes because it's like, you guys have to be the ones to shoot your shot for the most part. And when it comes to me, like, I feel like there's been other girls that do it. And I hear stories about girls doing it all the time. And I'm like, how the hell do you just
0: Let me tell you.
2: I feel like I get awkward when I find a man attractive.
0: If that's why it's so easy for you to work here. Most women, I want to say all, but let's just say most just for error. Most women that shoot their shot will hit the target.
2: Yeah.
0: They would hit the target unless the guy's like really in a relationship.
2: Right.
0: But what were you thinking? So what's the scenario with this guy?
2: So we're getting new neighbors, okay, because the other one moved out, but they're remodeling that apartment. So it's like literally next door to us. And one of the guys there that's like helping remodel, or I don't know if he's the one doing the big things. I don't know what he does, but he's there fixing something.
0: Oh, man.
2: And yeah, he's kind of cute.
0: Hands-on, handy guy.
2: Very much so. He's taller than me.
0: Go ahead now, which is a thing.
2: Yes,
0: I heard
2: exactly.
0: That.
2: He has a really nice smile. And I'm just like, how do I do this?
0: Because he's not out there in like jeans with a slingshot or a wife beater shirt on.
2: No, no, no, no, no, no, no, no,
0: tank top.
2: No, no,
0: okay.
2: No, all right. No. He's actually wearing like the construction shoes.

0: He's wearing like clothes to work. All like, right. You know?
1: Like so probably jeans.
0: Yeah,
1: you gotta call him about that. Be like, hey, blue jeans. Yo, blue jeans. What up?
0: Hey, you.
1: Hey, you.
0: Hey, big head.
1: Yeah, hey, big head.
0: Like, yeah, that's
1: oh, my God. Like, my garbage disposal is not working.
0: Right.
1: Did you come in here like, fix it up?
0: Oh, my God. Yeah. I should just do it.
1: I would say don't talk to him.
0: At all?
1: Yeah. Oh. Damn, I'm sorry. I say
2: booty shorts and a trash bag and go out like you're throwing out the trash and that's
0: it. Oh, okay. Yeah. You think that'll
2: attention.
0: Do it?
2: It gets anybody's attention.
0: Okay.
1: Hell yeah. It gets my attention when my wife do it.
2: Booty shorts and that's it.
1: Yeah.
0: That's the solution?
1: I don't know. That looks thirsty.
0: Yeah,
1: booty shorts and throwing out trash.
0: Yeah. What if I leave my trash out there and then he like takes it out? No, that's not me shooting my shot.
2: Your phone number on the trash.
1: You want a trash engineer? Yeah, call me. You know what I'm saying?
0: Hey.
1: Yeah. Can you put this out for me? That's the way you want to break the ice?
0: Right.
1: By putting your trash outside? All right. That's why I tell you, get you some cats.
0: Oh my God.
1: You're going to be alone for a long time, man. Plus, if you're working with like a construction guy, you know, we always say, oh, we're going to beat up your boyfriend.
0: Right.
1: Maybe not him. He's probably really strong. You know what I'm saying? All right, but keep us updated.
0: Right.
1: And I don't know how quick they're going to turn his crib around, so you want to be careful.
0: Yeah, that's true. I need to get to work or something.
1: Hey, man, now, what's the craziest thing you ever did to get attention? If you do these booty shorts taking out your trash.
0: Yeah, that's the most.
1: That's crazy.
0: Yeah.
1: You know what I'm saying? Yeah.
0: I might do it, though.
1: Yeah, but don't listen. Anything that come out of Louis Mouse, do the opposite.
0: Oh, okay.
1: All righty? So for those out there, man, what's the craziest thing you did to get someone's attention?
2: Yeah, ladies, hit us up.
1: He said ladies.
0: I
1: want
0: to hear what they
1: do. All righty, so what's the craziest thing you did to get someone's attention? Hit us up. What are you moaning over there?
0: No, I said, what should I do?
1: Did
0: I sound like that word?
1: Yeah, what the hell? Yeah. I'm sure they're purring. All right, now, Big Boys Neighborhood. Jesus Christ.
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0: 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Big Boys Neighborhood. All righty now, Monty was speaking about how they are cleaning out the apartment next door. Construction workers are there. Mm-hmm. There's a crew over there, and she said that she was looking at someone, and she was thinking about shooting her shot.
1: Right, yeah.
0: Right. Luigi told her to put on some booty shorts.
2: Take out the trash.
0: And take out the trash.
1: Wild.
0: Right, and that's one thing of shooting your shot. You know what I'm saying? So we're just asking people out there, what's the craziest thing you or someone did to get someone's attention? We're going to go to Wendy and see what's going down with Wendy. Wendy, hello.
3: Hello.
0: Hello there, Wendy. Hello. Wendy. What city are you calling from, Wendy?
3: From Whittier.
0: All righty. Wendy from Whittier, where the girls are prettier and prettier. Mm-hmm. All righty now, Wendy, what's the craziest thing you or someone did to get someone's attention?
3: So one time, me and my friend were driving in the car, and there was a lot of construction working on the side, and the construction worker ended up letting us go through because we were kind of like blocked to make our turn. And he was just like kind of like flirtatious with us, and we smiled back. So then we turned around and said, we're going to go and get coffee. And he was like, oh, I want a coffee too. So we turned around and we got him a coffee, and we went to go look for him. And I put my number on his coffee cup.
4: Oh, my God.
2: That's good.
3: Yes.
4: They be doing it.
3: Don't be scared. Don't be scared to just shoot your shot. Yeah. Even if they don't, like, call you back, it's okay. Like, at least you shot your shot.
1: Right. Yep.
0: Did he call you back, Wendy? Did he call you back?
3: What was that?
0: Did he call you back?
3: No, but that's the craziest thing I've ever done to shoot my shot.
0: I heard
1: that. So cool.
0: I would have at least called back and said thank you for the coffee.
1: Right. Yeah. Right, for real.
0: You know?
4: He was a mean one.
0: How long ago was this, Wendy?
3: This is like maybe like 2 years ago when it happened, but it's a funny story that we always go back to, and it was just a fun memory.
0: I love that though.
2: Maybe you were like a number off or something.
0: Yeah. It made me cute because, I can't imagine a man that wouldn't have called back. I would have called back too, be like, hey, what's happening? Can you bring me back a little more creamer? This is very strong. Bring a little creamer with you next time. You know what I'm saying?
3: Maybe the coffee was just not his time. I don't know.
0: I love that though.
1: He wasn't ready for a baddie.
0: Nah, you know what I'm saying? Yeah. Not at all.
2: Yeah, be creative.
0: Hey, Wendy, that was his loss. Yeah.
1: I need to get like that.
0: Right. You know what? What about this, Wendy? And we don't want to take anything. It's not like you trademarked it or anything. Mm-hmm. But what about if Maniana, if she went over there with coffee and had her number on there? Do you suggest that?
3: I don't know. I think that you would have to just like try to approach them. Like,
1: do my own thing.
3: Do your own thing. Be yourself.
0: Okay. She's very territorial over the cup thing. Yeah, she don't want nobody biting. Yeah. She don't want nobody biting the cup thing. She's like, girl, just do you. Like, damn.
4: Don't do that one. Damn.
0: That's why I don't even call in. All right. Call us up. What's the craziest thing you or someone did to get someone's attention?
2: That was good, Wendy.
0: Hit us up. Wendy, you nailed it. Yes. I appreciate you, my love. Have yourself a great day, okay, Wendy?
3: Thank you.
0: Oh, she is great energy right there, man. Big Boys Neighborhood.
5: Hey, Jill. You know them old sugar daddy. They be tricking. They tell them girls.

0: 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Big Boy's Neighborhood, we're asking, what's the craziest thing you or someone did to get someone's attention? Are we going to Marlene?
1: Marlene.
0: Let's go to Marlene on the scene. Yeah, I mean, Marlene, hello.
2: Hello.
0: Hello there, Marlene. Marlene, what city are you calling from?
2: I am calling from Moore Park.
0: All righty now, Marlene from Moore Park. Marlene, what's the craziest thing you or someone did to get someone's attention?
2: Well, my sister and I were driving around one time because Vicente Fernandez had just passed away. So we were bumping his music, driving around. We were at a stoplight and there was this guy next to us and he was looking at us and was like, hell yeah, because we were bumping music. And my sister was like, wow, he's cute. And I'm like, he is. He's in a work truck. And I got the number off the work truck and the light turned green. So we took off. And I text his number and asked him, was that you at the light right now? And he was like, yeah, that was me. But he ended up being married, so it didn't end up working out. But I got the number off the work truck and texted him anyways.
0: I heard that.
3: Oh, that's so creative.
0: Man, but I knew he was going to be married after working for his family. What's wrong with him? Hey, man, Marlene, I love that.
3: So,
0: yeah. So when you text him, did he call you back?
2: He texted back right away.
0: What was your initial text? Oh, so you did say, was that you in the truck?
2: Yeah.
0: See,
2: yeah.
0: I love this, man. Yeah. See, you don't hear a lot of women talk like this.
3: 1,000%.
0: I knew it, man.
3: Yeah. I'm like, they be out there, though. Like the girls that shoot their shot, I hear it all the time, and I'm like, I need to get like that.
0: What does Marty do with this guy that's next door, you know, redoing this apartment next to her?
2: What can you lose?
3: What should I say? Yeah. Like, how do I go up to him? Like, he doesn't know anything about me. I don't know anything about him. Well, I know that he doesn't have a wedding ring, though.
0: Oh, you already checked it out?
3: Yeah, I saw. Yeah. Well, you know, I was...
0: Well, sometimes when you're working hard like that, too, sometimes people take off their wedding ring.
3: Oh, my God.
0: Yeah.
3: There are things I got to look out for.
2: He didn't have his ring on. That's why I was like, wait, what? But... maybe he doesn't wear it when he's working.
0: Right. Yeah. See, there it is. So you were able to look over in the car and look at his hand. You analyze that for real.
4: That's hilarious.
0: Yeah. I heard.
3: Scanned him,
2: a lot of men
3: too.
2: Drive with their left hand so you can see.
0: Oh, I love it. Oh, my gosh. She's a detective.
4: Yeah.
0: Are you in a relationship now, Marlene?
2: Yes, I am.
0: Oh, man, I feel bad for your guy. He can't do nothing. Let me ask you this, Marlene. When you text the guy that was in the truck, were you in a relationship then?
2: No, I wasn't.
0: She was like, nah. She was like, man. She like, you know my man listening to you.
3: Faithful.
0: Yeah, yeah. You trying to get me in trouble. I understand my name, my city, my story.
4: Yeah, like, we need to, like, normalize women at bars, like, buying guys drinks and be like, hey, this one's on me.
0: We need to normalize it, or you need to normalize it?
4: Everybody needs to normalize that, man.
0: That's not on the ballot for today.
3: Louie over here worried about that.
0: Yeah, man. We ain't worried about nothing about going on locally, nothing about governor, nothing.
4: Your shot. Buy a guy a drink.
0: There it is, man. All righty now. Big Boy's Neighborhood.
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0: 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Yeah.
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0: 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Big Boy's Neighborhood. Boy. What's the craziest thing you or someone did to get someone's attention? We're going to bring Jerome into the neighborhood to see what's going down with Jerome. Jerome, hello.
1: Hello.
0: Hello there, Jerome. Jerome, what city are you calling from?
1: Inglewood.
0: Jerome from Inglewood. Jerome, my little Caucasian buddy right here. You don't mean no damn white people, Jerome. All right, now, Jerome, what's the craziest thing you or someone did to get someone's attention, Jerome?
1: All right, so look, check it. So back in 2017, I used to work at the grocery store. And so it was the one day this lady came in, you know, we kind of exchanged names and said, hey, how you doing, or whatever. And so it was around like Thanksgiving, I want to say, because the next day I know my line was like all the way to the back of the store. Like, you know what I'm saying? There was other shorter lines, but I had the longest line in the store. And so I see the lady and she come all the way down with one item in her hand with just to buy some foil. Some aluminum foil. I'm like, well, why you buy some aluminum foil? She sent me her phone number. I'm like, all right, cool. But you know, that's what's crazy is, you know, now that's my wife. So, you know.
2: What?
0: I heard that.
2: Oh my God.
0: So you married the aluminum foil lady? You. Did you hear that? Like, man. She got wrapped in foil. Get that foil away from the microwave. Jesus Christ.
3: She wrote her number on. Okay, so there was a long line and he allowed her to cut like in front of the line or something? Or I don't get it.
1: No, I didn't cut in. She didn't cut. She stood in line. Like she waited just like everybody else.
3: Just for foil.
1: Just waited in line.
0: Right. And she wrote her number down and gave that to you. Then she walked out.
1: She had a business card. She had one of her business cards. She, you know, she had a little bit thing going on. So she just slid a little business card. I flipped it over. She like, call me later. I was like, oh, okay. And just tucked it in my pocket and you know, kind of continued the day. Like, you know, because I was in work mode. I was trying to get these people out the store. My line was long.
0: I heard.
1: Yeah, you know.
0: And so now you guys are married.
1: Yes, sir.
0: Man, tell your wife to get you another phone. Yeah, like, if you really, get that, like I said, get the foil away from the microwave. Yeah. Every time I want to hear something, you know, that's just like, you know how when people phone mess up, right. All you can hear is like, can you hear me?
2: Exactly, like, man,
0: I can't hear, can you hear me now? Like, that's what's going on with him. Every time he gets serious.
3: I had one of my buddies, name was Ralphie. We went to the OC.
0: Big Ralphie?
3: Yeah, we went to the OC Fair and they had this contest where like if you ate like this 8-stack funnel cake in like 30 minutes, it's free. And there were some girls with us, and he tried to impress them.
0: So we
3: signed up for it, dog.
2: Stop.
3: So this whole thing started. They get him like on this little, like, I don't know, like this little elevated stage where it's like this big old sign. And then he starts eating it. And he starts eating. It's like 5 minutes, 10 minutes. Next thing you know, he has a crowd of like 150 people. And the girls he was trying to attract were at the front, bro, cheering him on. And I was like, I can't believe this is working, dog.
0: Nice.
3: And he ended up eating like 7 stacks of like funnel cakes and then ended up dying afterwards.
0: He's dead?
3: No.
0: Oh, okay. I'm about to say,
3: bro, all that grease, all that sugar, dog.
0: Hey, man, I know a guy. And I told you
3: just
0: this.
3: Just to impress some chicks.
0: His girl broke up with him. And then he had somebody shoot him to get back.
2: What?
0: To get back together. Then we all know that somebody shot him, so it was like, that didn't work.
3: Yeah.
0: You know what I'm saying?
2: So I'm not doing enough is what I'm hearing.
0: Don't shoot yourself when it's construction.
3: That's literally shoot your shot.
0: Yeah. Right. Yeah. You know what I'm saying? What's the craziest thing you or someone did to get someone's attention? Hit us

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1: Big Boy Neighborhood, he's my man. This one right here, shout out to Julissa for helping me with this one, man. Julissa used to work with us in the neighborhood. This is where Luther's woman, Julissa, is so jealous and wants to know who Luther is cheating with. Hey, man, I love this. I'm on the phone, and she keeps jumping in on the phone call, and the lady on the other line was just like, okay, I had enough. Yeah. I had enough, man. And maybe this could remind someone of their jealous ex or somebody that they're in a relationship with. Let's go ahead and get into your phone tap on the 10s right here. Big Boy's Neighborhood.

0: insurance, may I help you?
1: My name is Luther, Luther Lufay.
0: Uh-huh.
1: By any chance, do I sound familiar to you?
0: Luther who?
1: Luther Lufay.
0: No.
1: You've never met me, right?
0: And your point?
1: This is my point right here.
2: Your number showed up on his caller ID. I'm his girlfriend.
1: Oh, boy.
2: And I just want to know what you're doing calling him.
0: I work for an insurance company.
1: I'm trying
0: now.
1: To tell her this.
2: So we all have
0: minute,
2: jobs.
0: Wait a minute. Okay.
2: What is your address?
1: Hold on. Can you just hear me for a second?
0: Sir, I don't even know you. What are you?
1: That's what I'm trying to tell her.
2: I'll you up.
1: I'm done with home, baby.
2: Hold on. I know.
1: Would you just give me a minute, please? I do not know her. That's what I'm trying to tell you.
2: This ain't the first time.
1: You do not know me, of course,
2: no,
1: right?
0: So why would you do this? Now this woman is talking crazy.
1: That's right.
2: This
1: what happened.
2: You better be scared of me.
1: Hold on, honey.
2: Well, you will be.
1: Hold on.
2: Because I will be
1: showing
2: up.
1: Hold on, please. Jesus, please. I called for an insurance quote. That's all I did. She's seeing your number on the redial.
0: Who did you speak with when you called?
1: I don't know who I spoke with because I didn't think it was such a big idea. And now she want me to call up and make it seem like I'm less of a man.
2: You know, I've seen too many of your tears already.
1: In the name of Jesus, Jesus Christ is my savior. I love you, all right?
0: I don't even know this man. This is unreal.
1: She don't know me, honey.
0: Jesus Christ.
1: I love you, all right?
0: I will call the authorities.
1: I love you, baby. Okay, I ain't going nowhere.
0: This woman, for whatever reason, she's very insecure about you and her relationship.
2: Yo, don't even go there.
1: Oh, she don't
2: Yo, I'm
1: this.
2: Already, I was ready to be like
1: she
2: making up with him.
1: And see, now here you go.
2: Wait,
1: you want to see Luther?
2: Calm down.
1: I'll show you Luther.
2: Calm
1: down. I'm going to see you tonight, all right?
2: Oh,
0: this woman is crazy.
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0: To hang with us in the neighborhood. Mariana, what you got?
1: Kim Kardashian and her boo, Lewis Hamilton, were seen riding bikes in New York City. I mean, everyone's saying that she looks so happy.
2: He was probably riding real fast.
1: Right.
2: You know, his whole life is speed.
1: Yeah, that's true. I didn't even know he did.
2: Maybe not everything. You know what I'm saying? Because you've been keeping Kim Kardashian for a minute.
1: Low key, yeah.
2: Can't be too speedy there.
1: Right.
2: But we'll come back. We'll speak on it. Y'all continue to hang with us in the neighborhood. Big Boys Neighborhood.
3: Yeah.

0: 93.9 Jams, Hawaii's throwback station. Big Boy Big Neighborhood, boy. Mariana in the neighborhood, Marty to the party. We got another
1: celebrity hookup.
2: I love you.
3: I know.
0: All righty, celebrity hookup with who?
2: And Kim Kardashian and Lewis Hamilton, which yeah, I feel man. Like they've been the thing ever right. since like earlier this year. You know, they've been seen out and about. And Kim Kardashian updated us. She'd recently posted a photo dump. And it's just like her, like, random moments with, like, I guess, I don't know, her friends. And then there's a clip of her and Lewis Hamilton riding bikes in New York City. And you can just see her, like, she's, like, about to fall. And she, like, started yelling. Like, it's like, he's the one recording.
0: Yeah, he's doing just that like, over-the-shoulder shot.
2: Casually, she can, yeah, riding
0: And she's
2: bikes.
0: Riding behind him, of course, because he's a speed demon.
2: Right.
0: You know what I'm saying? Hey, man, you say you didn't know who Lewis

0: Hawaii's Throwback Station, 93.9 HD2. Big Boy's Big Neighborhood. Boy. All righty, now hit us up, your chance to speak on it. What's the craziest thing you or someone did to get someone's attention? We're going to bring Anonymous into the neighborhood and see what's going down with Anonymous. Anonymous, hello.
1: Hello.
0: Hello there. What's going on, Anonymous? Anonymous, what's the craziest thing you or someone did to get someone's attention, Anonymous?
1: Man. So this just happened on Friday.
0: Okay.
1: I'm a waiter at Chili's.
0: I know your work. I know your work. I'm fond of it.
1: So these three girls walk in. They sit down. So I'm their waiter. Man, one of these girls was so beautiful, man, what you call beautiful. So I'm all like, I'm flirting and everything. They're done eating, but they're chit-chatting. So I go to the back and I get I hook them up with a free slice of the peanut butter cup of pies.
0: Mm-hmm.
1: So I hooked them and I gave it to them. And apparently the girl was allergic to peanuts.
0: Damn.
1: And so she got sick and everything. There was a big fuss. So they had to give her one of those injections on her.
0: Yeah, the EpiPen. Like
1: yeah. Yeah. Dude, and then my boss comes out, what's going on? And her friends are like, we never ordered that. And, he brought us this and that, so I got suspended.
0: Hey, man, a good deed went all bad. But you know what, man? When you're allergic to stuff like that, you should ask, like, what's in here?
2: Yeah. Right.
0: So they suspended you, Anonymous?
1: Yeah, but I'm pretty sure they're going to fire me because I was giving away food.
0: Damn.
1: And here's the bad part about it.
0: Wait, there's a badder part? All right, go ahead.
1: Yeah. I just moved in with my girlfriend last weekend ago. So I don't know how to tell her that I'm suspended from my job.
0: Hey, you need to tell her why you're suspended. That's what. All right, let's do this, Anonymous. Yeah. Because usually I don't like men that call in Anonymous. But I understand what's going on here, Anonymous. Anonymous, let me offer my services to you. Do you want me to call your girl and tell her why you are suspended and why you may get fired? I'll do that for you.
1: No.
0: You sure? Oh, okay. That's one of my services that I offer. So this happened on Friday.
1: She's real toxic, man.
0: Who? The girl? Your girl?
1: Yeah. Yeah. She'll kill me.
0: Right. Well,
1: you find out first before I tell her.
0: Well, feed her some peanut butter.
2: Yeah.
0: Is she allergic? Hey, man, our guy Kevin that worked with The Simpsons, he just shake his head like, big. Like, yeah. Horrible advice, homie.
2: That's
0: like,
2: crazy.
0: Jesus Christ, man.
2: Giving her something free and you got a girl is wild.
0: Yeah.
2: Just because she was pretty. And hey, that's pretty privilege.
0: Yeah, exactly.
3: Yeah, absolutely.
0: Hey, man, you almost killed that woman.
3: Yeah,
1: huh? Yeah, exactly.
0: And now they're coming at you. And so you say you may get fired.
1: I know I'm going to get fired because that happened to another friend of mine that worked there. He gave the free beer to a friend,
0: mm-hmm.
1: and they found out and they fired him.
0: Yeah, you should have made sure that when he paid that tuition into the School of Experience, you should have paid attention.
3: Yeah.
0: Yeah, man. See, women...
2: Hey,
0: that
2: was his fault.
0: That's the downfall. All like mafia guys.
2: Right.
0: El Chapo started talking to old girls.
2: Yeah.
0: You know, like, man, it would happen. All righty now. Big Boy's Neighborhood.

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0: All righty, now, Louis G, we're speaking about, everyone's still talking about that Jay-Z freestyle from the Roots Picnic, my brother.
2: And there was a shot that he went at Drake. There was a freestyle, and then he said something about his contract being, well, listen to the...
1: Yeah. You don't want to say the word.
2: Listen to him right now.
3: You got your publishing gigs, then go talk tough to them. Yeah. Don't talk success to me. This is workers. In perpetuity is how your contract is worded. Don't make me go first, man.
0: Yeah, you even hear somebody back out and on like, perpetuity? Right.
2: Yeah, in perpetuity is how your contract is written. In perpetuity.
0: Pair, huh?
2: I heard that. Perpetuity.
0: Yes.
2: Yeah, he said perpetuity, dude.
0: Who did?
2: Jay-Z said it wrong,
0: No, I don't think he said it wrong. But it doesn't even make it better if he said it wrong. And then we're like, oh, we're all wrong. Yeah. Like, nah, be right on your own, brother.
2: So as soon as he said that and he dropped that bar, a lot of people went to Google and obviously the Google search increased by like 90-something percent.
3: Perpetuity.
2: Yeah. Perpetuity.
0: Right, so people didn't know what that was. No. It was just nodding their head. Louis was like, yeah, perpetuity. I love that.
2: For those who don't know what it is, it says perpetuity is a state of continuing forever without end. So he has one of those contracts saying that, you know, it's forever. Mm-hmm. You're stuck with whatever company you're with, and that's it.
0: And maybe Drake don't have that.
2: And he's not.
0: You know, yeah. Sounds good when you're freestyling.
2: Well, there's a lawsuit going on there right now, so that's why he's probably trying to get out of it, right?
4: Mm-hmm. Yeah.
0: Everybody's still talking about that, man.
2: Yeah, 1,000%, bro. Yeah. It's still not good.
0: Hey, what's going on with the Rams in his trade?
2: The Rams, yes.
0: Quest, you know about this as well?
5: Yeah.
0: Talk to me, my brother.
5: Yeah, they got Myles Garrett. He's a defensive beast, bro.
2: Yeah, man. It's like unfair now, bro.
5: It's unfair, yeah. It reminds me of like the Warriors, but like on the defensive end.
0: Really,
5: the Warriors were like stacked, and they got KD, and then it was like, who's going to beat them?
0: My son, Jaden, he was like, I can't believe the trade.
5: Yeah.
0: LA, we up.
4: Damn.
2: He has the most sacks last season. They have Puka Nacua as like the most catches. They have Stafford who has the most passing yards. Like every position, they have the highest stacked player.
5: Aaron Donald's crazy. Like teasing a comeback.
0: Oh my God,
2: yeah, you've seen Aaron Donald. You met him.
0: Yeah.
2: Seen him in person. How big is that dude, bro?
0: People look large in person. Like he looked huge.
2: Yeah, he's massive.
4: Like zoomed in.
0: Look, like I took my fingers and stretched him out. But that's great for LA, man.
4: Oh, this is a good big deal, right? Because my brother-in-law was trying to talk to me about it yesterday, about the Myles Garrett guy. And I was like, bro, I have no idea. I'm like literally like, it's like I'm sitting next to Louis when I'm talking to my brother-in-law.
2: His arms are so long, dog, that there's no defender that can like touch him.
0: Oh, look how little your arms look when you did that.
2: No, his arms are like twice.
0: Oh, that was so cute.
5: Louis get picked up.
0: Oh my God. Yeah. Were you reaching for me to pick you up for real?
2: I was reaching for you.
0: Louis got some little hands and some little arms. Oh,
2: mama.
0: But that's good for LA. We'll take it.
2: I played myself.
0: No, you did, man. You said you played what?
2: No, I said I played myself.
0: No, stop watching that Diddy tape. Jesus Christ,
2: I'm in love with Daphne, by the way. Daphne, you should go to OnlyFans. I ain't gonna lie to you.
0: Who that Daphne? What's her name?
2: Oh, my gosh.
0: Daphne.
2: 50 Cent's baby's mom or whatever?
0: There it is.
2: This dude.
0: Jesus Christ. Man, where do we go from? We went from perpetuity to the Rams. To the perpetuity Rams, the Diddy tape. All right. I think we got all that in one break, right?
4: Yeah.
0: All right. Now, do continue to hang out with us, man. Big Boys Neighborhood.
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0: 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And do continue to hang with us in the neighborhood. Mariana, what you got?
1: ASAP Rocky started his Don't Be Dumb tour.
0: Yes.
1: Rihanna pulled up. They had like a little cute moment. Everyone's talking about it.
0: Man, so, I gotta go see this damn tour.
1: Yeah. Me too.
2: All righty. Don't be dumb.
0: Right. I won't be.
2: Go watch
0: I'm gonna be smart and go.
1: Right.
0: Y'all continue to hang with us in the neighborhood, big boy.

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0: 93.9 Jams. Big Boy's neighborhood phone tap on the 10's time lost ring. This is Luther needs help finding his wife's wedding ring that they lost at a restaurant. Sometimes, you know, you go to that salad bar and things just come off your finger.
1: Yeah, they do.
0: Yeah, man. I love how I start freaking out, man, and blaming them for, and myself, for losing the ring. Let's go ahead and get it to your phone tap on the 10's right here. Big Boy's neighborhood.

0: they were going.
1: I'm in a bad situation over here, and I'm wondering if you can help me out with this. Earlier, we came in. It was me and my wife. She realized that she doesn't have her wedding ring on her finger. She had the salad bar, so there's no telling where it could be at right now.
0: Yeah.
1: It was a diamond ring, 18 karat gold also.
0: Okay.
1: And I mean, the ring was a family heirloom. My grandmother gave it to me before she passed on.
0: Did you want me to take your name down and I'll
1: get it? I want you to look for it. I can't get off the phone until I know exactly where this is at. She is over here going crazy. Right. And I know that people don't lose their rings over there all the time, but it's engraved. It says, "All my love, Shantika Lakita from Luther Lufe."
0: Do you really know where you were sitting at? Because it might be around the area.
1: I was sitting almost to the left of the bar area. I was very close because when I walk, my thighs rub together very bad, and I'm like real burnt in the center of my thigh area. Uh-huh. So I try not to walk as far, so I always sit close.
0: Right.
1: And if you could just find it, it'll be very much appreciated.
0: Sir, I'm doing everything I can right now.
1: I understand this. And I know that you don't have to sit on the phone and talk to a freak.
0: That's right. Just calm down, sir. I'm just looking for it right now.
1: She has some onions on her salad because her breath is kicking like Bruce Lee over here.
0: What I need for you to do then is just to calm down when you talk to me, because you're kind of freaking me out too.
1: I'm sorry, but
0: that's,
1: you know,
0: okay. Just call back.
1: I'm careless. Oh, it is my fault.
0: No, it's not.
1: It is my fault.
0: No, it's not.
1: It is my fault. By the way, the steak and onions, that was delicious, okay?
0: All right.
1: Thank you for your time, all right?
0: Uh-huh.
1: You have a good night. And don't sell the ring, okay? Because I know you're probably smoking.
0: All right.
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1: And do continue to hang out with us in the neighborhood. Louis G, what you got?
2: We already got some music for this World Cup rollout. We got some Future. We got some Shakira.
1: Oh, but yeah.
2: iShow Speed just came out with this song.
1: The streamer?
2: Yes, bro.
1: Oh, wow.
2: That I feel is going to be the main World Cup song.
1: All right. I haven't seen it. Haven't heard it.
2: No, wait till you hear it.
1: Y'all continue to hang with us in the neighborhood. Big Boys Neighborhood.

0: 93.9 Jams. Big Boy Big Neighborhood. Boy. All righty now. Mariana in the neighborhood. Marty to the party. What you got, my love?
1: Oh, my God. He's my guy, too. MIA is suing Kid Cudi for $2.8 million after being kicked off his tour.
0: MIA, y'all remember?
1: Yeah.
0: Oh, you know what? I forgot they were going to tour together. And yes. Then she did a show?
1: Yeah.
0: And she said something
1: there
0: about...
1: There was a show in Dallas, Texas that she came out and she started like ranting like her political views and I don't know
0: man.
1: What. And,
0: okay. Yes. I was wondering what was going down.
2: That some of you could be in the audience. All right. I'm illegal. Half of my team are not here because they didn't get the visa. Okay. I want you to know that.
0: Yeah, and so that's when Cudi kicked her off.
1: Yes, kicked her off because they had already like talked about, okay, you know, I don't want to offend my fan base, you know, so please don't
0: and
1: have
0: she
1: those
0: signed
1: fans.
0: On for her.
1: Yes,
0: okay, gotcha.
1: You know, so she already knew, she was aware because apparently she's known for, you know, just being outspoken.
0: Hey, man, he probably like, I had enough of this with Ye.
1: Yeah.
0: You know what I'm saying? He was like, if I can control any of this,
1: right?
0: Please.
1: I mean, yeah, it's his tour. And now she's suing him for $2.8 million.

0: And I mean, this is crazy.
1: Amen. Like,
0: I was looking at the comments and some people were like, her set killed my high, literally sobered me up, and I couldn't wait for her to get off. Can I sue her for that?
1: Damn.
0: Yeah, like people are coming at her.
1: Class action lawsuit.
0: Yeah.
1: 2.8 million. That's probably what she probably would have made throughout the tour, right, or something like right. that. Or, you know, but.
0: And I'm just like, I don't know another banger by MIA.
1: No. Are you serious, Miley? Live on radio?
0: No, what do you mean?
1: Like, okay, so we know this one. Another,
0: yeah.
1: That one, and then this one. And then this.
2: If you catch me at the border,
0: exactly.
1: Right here. And one more quest, drop that one.
0: Right.
1: There. She probably got a gang of songs. I'm probably doing it wrong right there.
0: No, I'm sure.
1: Nothing comes to mind, though.
0: Yeah.
1: Yeah.
0: I remember watching her set at Coachella. This was before all of this. And when everybody heard that song, everyone was running to that set. Like,
1: right.
0: The way that she performed, like, everything was amazing. And now, like, it's crazy to see her suing Kid Cudi for 2.8.
1: Probably felt like he owed her some money.
3: Yeah.
1: 2.8 million.
3: I think she's gonna win this one, bro.
1: If not,
3: getting kicked off a tour.
1: It depends
3: like
1: on what the paperwork looked like too.
0: Yeah.
1: You know what I'm saying? But I don't. I'm wondering if in the paperwork it really say, hey, don't say anything political.
0: Yeah. Right. Yeah.
3: You know? Exactly. It's like,
0: dang.
3: Give her a bad name now. Like, I don't know. It kind of ruined her. Well, I don't know.
0: Not
3: the reputation she had, but still.
1: I think she'd be fine.
0: Well, because I went to her Instagram, and even in her other videos, like, people are commenting. Like, she's getting a lot of backlash.
1: Everybody's a bully.
0: Yeah. They're just, like, really bullying her.
1: You know?
3: Come on.
1: Man, stop being
0: right.
1: You remember this?
0: It's so plastic. You know what I'm saying?
1: Can't front on this. What the hell are you talking about? Big Boy's Neighborhood.
4: 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We regulate any stealing of his property. We're damn good, too. But you can't be any geek off the street. Gotta be handy with the steel, if you know what I mean. Earn your keep.
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0: 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Big Boys Big Neighborhood. All right, we're going to go ahead and get on out of here. Definitely want to thank you guys for hanging out with us in the neighborhood. Enjoyed hanging with you. Hopefully you enjoyed hanging with us as well, man. We had another celebrity hookup.
1: Right. Yeah.
0: Just kind of bringing everybody up to speed with Kim Kardashian and Lewis Hamilton.
1: Her boo. Yeah, they've been, you know, going out.
0: I know,
1: but
0: man.
1: Now I feel like you've seen a lot more.
0: But you know what I've noticed too, Marty, is that this one isn't as public.
1: Right.
0: It's public, but it's not like, oh, the Pete Davidson, you know, because even Lewis Hamilton, he's not that guy.
1: Right.
0: You know what I'm saying?
1: I didn't even know much about him.
0: Yeah, I know. Remember you said you found out, you Googled him, and he does what?
1: That he drives cars.
0: Yes, he drives cars. Drives cars very well.
1: Period.
0: You know what I'm saying? He's not a limo driver. He's a race car driver.
2: Not at all.
0: Yeah, man. But shout out to Kim Kardashian.
2: Yeah, they look happy, dog. So.
0: Yeah.
2: And lucky him. Bastard.
0: Hey, man, I wonder when they were riding bikes, right?
2: Yeah.
0: If they had, like, security riding bikes, too. I've seen that.
1: I was thinking that. No, I don't know, but I was thinking that, too. And I saw the video. I'm like, oh, they're just very lonely. Like, you don't see anything.
2: There has to be, like, an SUV a couple feet.
0: Hell, I would know it.
2: Yeah.
0: You got over $1 billion riding behind
2: you. Yeah, 1,000%.
0: And maybe that wasn't even a real public street.
1: Right.
2: Yeah.
0: That's probably like a closed set.
2: Oh, yeah.
0: Hell no, you crazy as hell. But congratulations to them, man.
2: It's a closed set.
0: Yeah, you know, just like, oh, we want to ride bikes.
1: Right.
0: Okay,
1: casually.
0: And also, Jay Z, man, that Roots Picnic, the freestyle, people are still talking about it, man. And Louis, you were saying how it has everyone running to Google. We were talking about.
2: A lot of people don't know what perpetuity is.
0: So. Oh, you said it.
2: Yeah, perpetuity. Yeah.
0: Man, that is, gosh, man. This guy.
2: Well, after all the bullying from you guys. And
0: hey, man, you were talking about the story last night, I was like, I hope he's playing with perpetuity.
2: No, dog.
0: And I was like, I hope you know how to say it by the time we do the show.
1: Right.
2: Yeah, yeah, man. I didn't really know. Yeah, perpetuity.
0: Well. Oh, take your time. Don't do it anymore. You had it one time.
3: You got your publishing gangster. Go talk to them. Don't talk to Sesame. Workers. In perpetuity is how your contract is worded.
0: Go ahead now.
2: In perpetuity, dog.
0: And everybody went looking for it.
1: Yeah.
0: Believe that. Shout out to Jay-Z, man. I'm still dissecting that freestyle. It was only 4 minutes. I think I spent like 4 days on it.
1: Not for real, though.
0: You know what I'm saying? Like, Jesus Christ, man. We don't have the in the place to be down with me raps anymore.
2: No, not anymore, you know what I'm saying? Dog. All that mumble rap ended a little bit.
0: Oh, wow. Yeah. That wasn't even mumble rap.
2: I was just saying.
0: This guy over here.
2: My bad. I thought you meant like.
0: This dude, boy.
1: Right.
0: Yeah.
1: You couldn't even say perpetuity.
0: Yeah.
1: I don't even know if I can say it.
0: Well, you can't say it.
2: A lot of rappers can't say it either.
0: That makes it better.
1: Don't test me.
0: He can't say it either. We're speaking about iShow Speed drops a new World Cup anthem, man. And it's crazy when you hear Speed. And if you guys haven't seen the video as of yet,
2: beautiful.
0: He got the one.
1: No,
0: iShow Speed. He got the one, man, he shot it all over the world.
1: He's a streamer. Not that he shouldn't do that, but like I feel like he kept it a secret for so long. Like literally out of nowhere.
0: All that world traveling, he was shooting the video.
2: That was it, bro.
0: And he got one.
2: Black Eyed Peas,
0: Even Will.i.am is like, this bastard. Will.i.am and Black Eyed Peas like, he stole my style. But thank you guys for hanging out with us. Enjoy the rest of your day. We're Big Boys
1: Big
0: Neighborhood,
1: boy.
0: And we are gone.
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0: 93.9 Jams HD2. So now, when you thought that you had nothing else to spend money on, you know, Scary Movie 6 is coming out theaters this Friday. Then they got that viral popcorn bucket going with it. Who knows? There's some graduation ceremonies going on, summer vacations. Well, now we got us. Well, we really don't have to spend money. But Michael, the movie will be released digitally on June 9th, which is next Tuesday? Tuesday. So next Tuesday, we are getting Michael on streaming platforms. And all will be right with the world. We'll get into Luda up next. Santana's on the way.
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0: nowadays, everybody wanna talk like they got something to say, but nothing comes out when they move their lips, just a bunch of gibberish. 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

0: 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So usually you always hear me talk about a $1,000 giveaway. Well, now we got you with the 250K USA giveaway. Yes, $250,000 will be given out amongst this entire time. But you got to listen. It's only going on until July 3rd. And you got to listen for those keywords. They only drop four times a day. That's 8 a.m., 11 a.m., 2 p.m., and 5. 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I got Lil Jon and Brandy on the way.
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2: Sunny skies today and isolated showers before noon with a high of 83. Trades 15 to 20, gusts up to 29. Tonight, partly cloudy and breezy with a low of 75.
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1: 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I got DJ Cole and Ja Rule up next.
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0: 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So you don't want to miss it. Stay tuned. If you or your kids are in a BTS, they're going to be there too. All right, stay tuned for Mariah Carey up next. Mystical's on the way.
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1: 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I got Aaliyah and LL Cool J on the way.
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0: It's actually two E's on air. What about you?
2: My damn boss, he ain't checking his vacation days today. I'm off today. This text me and gonna say, hey, you supposed to be at the office. Where are you? Like I'm a child or some shit. So I had to tell him, like, man, hey, look at the screenshots. Like, look at the, man, he's like, oh, my bad. Like,
0: okay, so it was his fault. 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Be like, where are you at? Why are you not here? 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This is not the Air Force, all right? 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
9: 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Mm-hmm. 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